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Eddie Money will take me home tonight.

No, SR1. It's what I should have said. I should be in bed. But temptations of trouble on my tongue. Troubles yet to come. 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One hit.